0: What's up, everybody? 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
1: 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We're here with the Fifth Harmony girls. We love these girls.
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3: Aww, thanks. So we hope you guys liked our cover of Mirrors by Justin Timberlake. And yeah, thank you for watching.
4: Bye.

Oh, I'm obsessed with the way your head is laying on my chest. How you love the things I hate about myself that no one knows. But with you, I see hope again.

just trying to hide how much you care. Oh, let me in your heart, or just